I just wanna hold you. Oh yeah, I'm lying too deep. Have I lost my mind?

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0: There are two types of drive you can have on the motorway. 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
0: 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The difference is just a few little changes. Like giving more space to the car in front or not hogging the middle lane. Because being a little more considerate on the road actually reduces congestion and collisions, which transforms everyone's journey. So we all feel a little less and a lot more National Highways.
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0: animals can't speak to drivers. But if they could, they would be asking us, telling us by the sounds of it, to put our litter and fruit waste in the bin. Because roadside litter kills an estimated 3 million animals every year. No wonder they sound miffed. So let's lend them a paw. 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National Highways. And what's that? They said thanks very much.
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0: 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And here's Nikki, driving off for a morning coffee. You know the drill, Nikki. Allow at least 1.5 metres when overtaking cyclists, or more if driving over 30 miles per hour. 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

absolutely nothing. 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World feels like it's caved in, proper sorry frown. 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
2: 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And they don't have to test your smoke alarms. It's like paying the rent. 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

0: My dad said he knew our house like the back of his hand, but when the fire got going, he couldn't see the back of his hand. Mum was with my baby brother, trying to get downstairs. Dad and me went through the bedroom window. It was a good idea. Plan B. Saved his life and mine. I just wish he'd had it before the fire started. Then we'd all have got out.
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This is the waitress from the coffee house on 39th and Lennox. You know, the one with the braids. Yeah. Well, I see you on Wednesdays all the time. You come in every Wednesday on your lunch break, I think. And you always order the special with the hot chocolate. And my manager be tripping and stuff, talking about we gotta use water, but I always use some milk and cream for you, cause... some fly blue suit and your cufflinks are shining all bright. So what you do? A word? Yeah, that's interesting. Look, man, I mean, I don't want to waste your time, but I know girls don't usually do this, but I was wondering if maybe we could get together outside the restaurant one day. You know, because I do look a lot different outside my work clothes. And just go across the street to the park right here. Wait, hold up. My cell phone breaking. Hold up.

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2: Hey, we're XXX and XXX from Sunset Comedy Club. Then talk about the show coming up and where people can get tickets or if they can bite on the door. Oh no.
3: I think that's what we've been told to say. We just need to add
2: yes!
3: around it.
2: Right, who are we again? What's your name?
3: My name is Alex Irons. What's your name?
2: And what? It's Sam Joseph. And we're
3: nice
2: comedians who've like seen tarot for the barren desert of lacking laughter. But now you can get the Sunset Comedy Club every second and fourth Tuesday of the month in the Junction Pub just around the corner from Harrow on the Hill Station.
3: It's absolutely free to come in when we have 10 comedians every 2 weeks who are up and coming in the London and surrounding areas of the comedy scene. They're all absolutely fantastic, but you've got to come and check them out. We do advise that you come early to avoid disappointment.
2: Yeah, also, there's a happy hour between 5 and 8 at the Junction Pub for just £3 on many of the great drinks. And, you know, come up and we're in the function room above the Junction, and it's great fun. It's great fun. Please come and enjoy it because, you know, where else are these comedians going to get therapy?
4: Romeo, Romeo, wherefore art thou, Romeo?
5: Whatever speed you're travelling at, there should always be at least a 2 second gap between you and the car in front.
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7: Good things come to those who wait.
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1: You probably think you're pretty good at multitasking behind the wheel. I mean, you have to multitask to drive. 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If you use a mobile phone while driving, you're 4 times more likely to crash. 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
1: Okay.
2: David Rees's breakfast piece.
0: Excellent. Only one snooze. Not too bad. I'm David Rees. It is Wednesday morning. The middle of the week is on us. And I'm here till nine this morning with David Rees's breakfast piece. Hope you enjoy the first two songs I've got coming up for you. I think they're pretty decent. But you judge for yourself. I'm going to play them right now.

0: More than just music, it's Radio Harrow at breakfast. I'm David Rees. Thank you for being here with me. And if you're planning your holiday at the moment, I hope this music makes you feel good about it, because it's from that holiday programme on the BBC years ago. And I'm playing this music because I was on X the other day, and sometimes I see posts there that are absolute disgusting garbage sewer stuff. But there's some, you know, gems in there as well, which is why I never come off it, really, because I find stuff to talk about on the radio from it. So thanks for the material, Elon. It's great. Eli on X wrote this the other day, and I quite enjoyed it. Never understood why boarding a flight early is a perk. Great, I get to sit for an extra 22 minutes in an uncomfortable seat while we don't move. Yeah, you get a priority boarding. I understand that, yeah. I mean, what you want is to get off quickly, don't you? Because you're standing around waiting for everybody else to kind of get stuff out of the overhead compartments, aren't you? And it's one of these posts where, now I've seen it, I bet other people use that as well, because there's so much riding on the coattails online, jumping on the bandwagon or whatever kind of phrase you like to say. I've seen this before. Someone will see something online and they'll see it gets a lot of attention, it goes viral and stuff, and they think, I'll have a piece of that action. And then you find someone else who posts exactly the same thing, and it's like, you got it from the other person. But then it makes me think, did the other person, the first person I saw, they steal it from someone else? And I know the irony, I'm talking about it on the radio right now, but I'm not saying it's from me, you know. I'm seeing it and it's entertaining, and there we are. And recently there was that post from about David Attenborough for his 100th birthday, and it was saying that Lego is out of his reach now because it always says 4 to 99 on the box, and there was all these AI pictures of David Attenborough looking quite sad. It's quite good, actually, I wouldn't mind. And they've changed the box now. I mean, look at that power that you have, you know. The actual Lego company have changed the box for David Attenborough. What power that is. But, you know, I saw that and I was like, oh, I enjoyed that. And I shared it with a colleague, a friend of mine in America. And then I saw it about 10 times from about 10 different people. And it's like, there's no new ideas out there anymore.
1: They say the holy water's watered down, and this town's lost its faith. Our colors will fade eventually, so if our time is running now, day after day, we'll make the mundane our masterpiece. Oh my, my, oh my, my love, I take one look at you, you're taking me out.

0: David Rees's breakfast piece here on Radio Harrow with me, David. Hi. Oh, I'm feeling good this morning. I really am. I'm enjoying the music. I love being in this studio, right? I hope it comes across on the radio. I hear it does, but I just love being here, and I'm hoping that you're enjoying listening as well. So thank you very much for being here today. So if you want to listen again to us, you can on our website, radioharrow.org. You can listen to any of the shows again at any time you would like, and we like to do that for you. And also, if you want to get in touch with us on the station, it's very easy. There's a way of doing it which involves WhatsApp, OK? You don't need to know a new number. It's exactly the same number that you can phone into the studio and speak to me. 020 8869 3959. Stick that in your phone. If you've got WhatsApp, if you type that in, you can send us a message here in the studio. And you've got to give me some messages because there's so many here for Pierre. Pierre Petru on a Sunday evening, I should say, with his show. He has so many listeners. It's unbelievable. Our WhatsApp inbox is bulging at the seams with messages for him, and I'm feeling a bit jealous, to be honest. So yeah, send some messages and some love to other presenters here on the station, please, via WhatsApp 020 8869 3959. Stick that in your phone and you can message us whenever you're bored. If you want a song on the radio or just want to say hi to us here in the basement, we'd love to hear from you. Thanks very much.
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1: 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Just imagine what it's like to be a road worker on a motorway.

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It's David Rees's Breakfast Piece here on Radio Harrow, and I'm David Rees, the host of the show. Now, I've mentioned on the show at certain points about the news, and I say I don't watch the news anymore because there's too much clutter on the news channels, but it's quite obsessive. If I'm not careful, I can get lost in a kind of rabbit hole of news. And, you know, people who are listening to the show who know me are going, Dave, you follow the news and politics in particular all the time. That's not what I'm saying. I'm saying that I don't like the news channels anymore because there's just too much clutter on the screen, and I just rather like look at it online at my own leisure and occasionally watch the news channels and then get annoyed after. It's kind of self policing, I suppose, is what I'm talking about. So obviously I still watch the news and I'm still interested in politics quite a lot, actually. I don't talk about it on the radio, but that is my other love, finding out about stuff that's going on in politics. It's all very exciting sometimes for me, but I found that I'm spending too much time on my phone as well. And during Lent to Easter, I put a block on my phone of social media. So I didn't have X, I didn't have Facebook, I didn't have Instagram. I kept WhatsApp because I like to keep in touch with my friends, family in other parts of the world and that kind of thing. I don't count that as a social media, so that wasn't blocked. And it was nice. For 40 days, 40 nights, or however long it is, I didn't follow social media and I felt a lot better. I felt less stressed and it was great. And I've kept this on. So I'm going to talk about it now on the show. I've got this block on my phone. Let me just get my phone and unlock it at the moment. It's an app called Lock Me Out. Now, you can pay for premium features, but I've got the free one. And, you know, there's no plugging here. They haven't paid me to do this. It's just something I use. And you can put a lockout on anything, really. Any app you like, any website you don't want to be looking at. And you can have 5-minute breaks every hour. And it's nice. It helps me to self-regulate my social media use. Because I'm not advocating that you leave it entirely, because we are an internet radio station. I don't want you becoming a hermit, because you couldn't listen to us otherwise. But a bit of self-regulation, it's no bad thing. So I just think if you want to help your mental health and not get yourself down the doom-scrolling rabbit hole, then putting a lock on your phone and sometimes just coming off for a few days or hours at a time really does the difference and the world of good for you, I think. It really does.

0: studios in the basement of Norfolk Park and St Mark's Hospital, every day, 24 hours a day, it's Radio Harrow. I'm David Rees. Now, I'm not on 24 hours a day. You'd be sick of my voice after a couple of hours. That's why I'm only on here 2 hours a day, from 7 till 9 every morning. 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Hold on one sec. Can't see the join. Sorry, I'll edit it out. 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

Radio Harrow at breakfast. I've got the summer vibes this morning, and I'm going to pass that on to you because this isn't just a passive station. You can interact by feeling something from the way I'm speaking to you right now. This music I'm talking over is called Summer. So it's one of our music beds, things we talk over, that we play in the summertime. And Radio Harrow will be out and about in the summer, I've no doubt about it. 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And this is where you'll find out the summer vibes first. Not legally binding. 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Keep an eye out, bookmark it, because you can come back various times. There'll be informational updates on what we're up to in the community. I'm sure we'll be out and about at a place near you, giving out Radio Harrow magazines. So look out for us this summertime. We come out of the basement. We're kind of like breaking out of a chrysalis, like a big butterfly. Do you know what I mean? And we come out into the community and look out for Radio Harrow near you soon.

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I'm David Rees. Monday to Friday between 7 and 9 in the morning, 2 hours of radio volunteering for you to play some great music to help you feel a bit better. Maybe you're feeling a bit down. Music is the best way to improve your lot and to feel really good about yourself.

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Hello, good morning to you. This is the smooth sounds of Radio Harrow. I know you're probably finding it difficult to get up, but I'm going to help you. Oh, there we go. That worked, didn't it? My goodness me. This is called Urban Horns. It's some music we talk over, and I've never really played it because it just seems a little bit too much. But, you know, you have to get up, otherwise you're going to be late for work. I'm sorry, I'm doing it as a service to you. I am, really. Anyway, it sounds like you're in a club now, but it's fine. It's a very safe place to be. And it's Radio Harrow at breakfast, here with you till 9 this morning. Glad to have your company today. And I'm here with you till 9 o'clock this morning for David Reese's breakfast piece, volunteering my time for you. And that is what we're about here at the station. We have Harrow Today, which is on Monday to Friday at 9 in the evening with a different team of presenters. We've got, Saturday Brunch as well, which is the Saturday equivalent. The Request Show is on a Sunday. You'll find out more details about that at other times. But yeah, we have a lot of different shows on the station, a lot of different music choices as well. There's something for everybody here.

It's Radio Harrow at breakfast. I'm David Rees. I am not in Ibiza. Okay. I know this music may sound like I am, but I'm not. Oi, oi, Ibiza. Yeah, see, I'm not like that, but hey, it's wakes you up a bit, doesn't it? It's Radio Harrow at breakfast. I'm David Rees, here with you till 9 this morning. And I want to talk about a new lift that could be in place at Burnt Oak Station. 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It was first approved in 2019, and it's a small update to the designs there. I'm looking at harrowonline.org for the latest information here, so if you want to find out more details on this story, go there. So back in April, they submitted the application, and there's been a recent consultation, so we'll see how that goes. More and more of the stations on the Tube map are step-free access now, aren't they? Either straight from the platform or, you know, getting through the station. You might have to go up in a lift or whatever. And it's just nice to see those wheelchair symbols on the map. More of them going about. And, you know, it really makes the Tube more inclusive and helps us all get about, really, doesn't it? Once.

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Greetings and salutations to you on the wireless here in Harrow, the London Borough. I'm David Rees with a great menu of music for you this morning. Every time I play this music off air, I always practice doing that voice, and I thought, what the heck, I'm just going to do it on the radio now anyway. It all sounds very vintage, and I'm going to talk about something that's modern, and it's social media, because we are on social media, and Instagram is one of the platforms that you will find Radio Harrow. Instagram, like the photograms of old. So, you can find photographs of what we're up to on Radio Harrow. And when we're out and about in the community, maybe when we're going out and visiting Costa Coffee here in the hospital, sometimes we get out and about and see you in there before you visit patients in the hospital and let you know that we exist. 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Our handle is at Radio Harrow. That's at Radio Harrow. And if you put that in, you'll see us, and then you can click on the button, and then you can follow us to your heart's content. Subscribe, please. Anyway, so, Instagram is where we are. It's one of the many places you can find us on the internet. That's Radio Harrow for you.

Though this season of her life had been cold, lonely, and tough, though she slipped back into a darkness she had hoped by now to have overcome, she had learned a beautiful lesson as she kissed her girls goodbye and thanked them for getting her out the house. That maybe...

there she danced under the weight of her cloud. But for the first time in a long time, she believed that one day she would again feel the sun. She must be patient. She must have faith in the seeds that are planted beneath the snow. She must hold on, and she must let go. She'll be all right. No riding shining armored knight. She will save herself this time. And in fact, tonight, she did confirm. The cold never lasts, my darling. It just teaches the heart how to...

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It's brand new. If you haven't checked it out yet, have a look. It looks fantastic. Nice and slick. Beautiful, I may say. And you can hear us there by clicking live to Radio Harrow.

More than just music, it's Radio Harrow at breakfast. I'm David Rees, trying to be a bit more healthy in my day-to-day life. So I cycle to work every day that I'm in the office, of course. And I enjoy doing that, and it's nice because I'm going to work anyway. And I think, well, why not just get some exercise at the same time? I've got a little Brompton. I've had it for many, many years, and I love it. But walking is another thing I'm trying to do a little bit more of as well. And did you know that May, every year, is National Walking Month? It's an annual campaign that's organised by Living Streets, which is a charity in the UK focusing on pedestrian safety and accessibility to promote walking as a simple, free and accessible form of exercise. Now, I'm not sure if that's a, I think that might be an AI summary on one of the search engines I'm looking at the moment, which happens to be Bing this time. And so walking, they've got a month for everything now, haven't they? But it is nice to be reminded about that. And I know there were schools in Harrow recently that had a competition to raise the awareness of walking. And it was beyond school's tuition to host a poster-making competition to invite kids in Harrow to take part in that. So that's happened. And not sure of the result of it. But yeah, it's all nice to promote walking. We're a health and wellbeing station, so this is right up our street, isn't it? Which has been pedestrianised.

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0: David Rees. Nah, go on then.

Radio Harrow at breakfast. He's not going to sell much ice cream going at that speed, is he? Classic joke on the station there. It's Radio Harrow. I'm David Rees. And as well as being a radio station, you can find us on the internet on many social media platforms. And I'm going to focus right now on Facebook. That's probably the oldest one now, isn't it? That's the vintage of social media. It's hard to say, really, with any degree of seriousness. But yeah, Facebook, it's been going since time immemorial, and we're on it, of course. So if you want to find us on there, then you have to go to the following address. 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Back in the day, we'd say forward slash. I'm thinking you all know what that is now, so I don't bother. 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You're subscribing. 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
1: So it's the end of Wednesday's show. We have got through the middle of the week. You've just got the rest of today to work before you're getting to the home stretch for the weekend. So, you know, you'll get there eventually. Don't worry. And Radio Harrow should be here as well. We're on all day and playing the great music for you to get you through your work day. And there's also the Best of Harrow Today later on as well. So you can listen back to all of the stuff that we do in an evening. And you'll all be informed better, won't you?

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3: 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I'm just staying with my parents.
2: Is either of your parents A, a local lawyer, or the chief of police, B, fabulously wealthy, C, the owner of a private plane with its own fully trained medical staff, or D, none of the above?
3: D?
2: Lovely. 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
12: 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It is Wednesday and you are listening to Radio Harrow and this is The Shuffle. Over the next 2 hours, I've got a brilliant mixed bag of music. It's basically musical all sorts. It's like a bag of revels where you're going to pull something out and you don't know what flavour you're going to get. That's what The Shuffle's all about. But think of the chocolate as music. Basically, all genres, all styles, all ages, anything and everything goes, and you never know what's going to come out next. So you know what? Let's kick it off in true Shuffle style with something old followed by something new. Let's shuffle.

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1: Oh my God, I am loving the shuffle this morning. So many great songs, so many great bits of music and all sorts of genres, which is what we do on this show. 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I hope you're enjoying it too. If you are, get involved, get in touch. 0208 869 3959. Let us know if you're enjoying the music. And if you've got any requests, even if I can't play them right now, we can play them on later in any other show. 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
8: Wow, what an amazing mix of music. I am really feeling it this morning. I think it's some great songs, great ballads, great rock songs, great everything we've had so far. I'm really, really enjoying the shuffle and I hope you are too. I hope it's brightening up your morning because I feel like we need some feel-good stuff everywhere. And this is the perfect playlist for that. Whatever you're feeling, I've got you. I've got you. And just to show you what I'm about, let's keep getting you. Here's some more music.

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2: 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I am loving the shuffle this morning on Radio Harrow. I hope you are too. I'll be back in a sec with some more great songs because I'm here with you until 12.

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2: 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If you're loving the music on The Shuffle, if you're loving the music on anyone else's show as well, not just me, get in touch. Let us know. We'd love to hear from you. If you've got anything you want to say, any shout outs, any requests, get in touch, add us on WhatsApp and we can chat. How great would that be?

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1: 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Have you guys followed us on Instagram or Twitter? 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We're at Radio Harrow on both. Very easy to find. 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So there's loads of great stuff there, lots of great bits of advice, and lots of really interesting people to hear from as well. So if you're not following us on the socials, on Instagram, on Twitter, @Radio Harrow is what you need to do so you don't miss out on any of our great content.

time flies by when you're having fun, and I think time flies by when you're having great music on. Honestly, this past hour has just gone so super quick, and the music has just been absolutely on fire. Hope you've been feeling the same, and hope it's flying by for you too. And if not, I'm hopefully going to fly by with the next hour of great music coming your way too.

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11: Morning, it's Sarika here on The Shuffle on Radio Harrow. I'm here for another hour. You've got me for one more hour until lunchtime. I know you're like reaching for your sandwich. It is there in the distance. Hold off, because then all will happen, you'll get hungry in the afternoon. I know what that's like. You'll just get hungry in the afternoon. Stay away from your sandwiches for another hour and let me keep you occupied so you stop thinking about that with some more wonderful music. This is The Shuffle, so I get to play you all sorts, and let's show you what it's just about. Let's shuffle.
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0: that was today's Live at 11. If you liked it, go on and make sure to tune in again tomorrow, because we'll be doing the same thing again with lots more great live music coming your way on The Shuffle.
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So there's loads of great stuff there, lots of great bits of advice, and lots of really interesting people to hear from as well. 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
2: Loving these chilled vibes on Hump Day Wednesday. I'm feeling much better about Hump Day. I don't know about you, but sadly it has come to the end. The shuffle is almost over, but thank you so much for shuffling with me this Wednesday. You've certainly made me feel better, and I've loved playing all these songs for you. I'll be back again tomorrow, but keep it locked on Radio Harrow all day long, because we've got lots of good stuff coming your way, including Harrow Today, which will of course be at 9 p.m. I'll see you tomorrow. Bye.

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1: It was just another day, a familiar drive through familiar country. But then, just around the corner, came the unexpected. He'd let his speed creep a little too high as he approached a bend, and he was no longer driving at the right speed for the road. The scary thing is, he didn't even realize driving even a little too fast for the situation is a major cause of collisions, especially on country roads where you don't know what's around the corner. 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
4: 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Okay. 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
1: Ladies and gentlemen, boys and girls, it is my pleasure to introduce to you all the finest,

0: So we're going to be talking about now a mysterious orb that has washed up on the beach in Japan. Yes. Let me give you some basics of at least what was going on, and then maybe, Andrew, you can update the situation.
1: Yes, I can, actually.
0: So a hollow meta orb just under 5 feet in size, which is quite a large orb, has been discovered on the, excuse me here, Enshuahama Beach in Matsumoto City, Japan. Authorities, as of yet, have no leads to what it actually is. So, Andrew, what are your updates?
1: Well, I'll say the updates in a minute once everyone wants to take a guess what it could have been.
0: I think that it is...
1: Yes.
0: I don't know, I haven't had time to think about this. I don't want to say
1: Vic,
0: an obvious
1: go first.
0: Answer.
1: What do you think it is?
2: Well, it could be a weather balloon, couldn't it? Yes.
1: It could be a weather balloon.
0: It might be a tiny spy orb.
1: Yes. Might be a tiny spy orb. What do you think it might have been?
3: I don't know how fancy to think about it either, so kind of...
0: I have an idea.
1: Well, I'll say
0: you
1: it
0: know
1: a
0: what my yeah. other idea... I had this really crazy idea that it was like carbon dioxide just coming because of climate change. Or I was then had an idea that it was like a feces ball, like, you know those things that are stuck in drains. Yeah,
1: yes.
0: They're disgusting.
2: Oh, fat ball.
0: A fat ball. Mm. But I'm quite, yeah, those are quite disgusting ideas. I know what you want me to say, and I'm not going to say it. There's aliens.
1: Well, some people on the internet were claiming to be aliens. Some people on the internet were joking around saying it's a Godzilla egg. But it's actually, in fact...
0: If I've got it right, it's a fat ball.
1: It's just basically marine stuff.
0: Marine stuff. Marine you can't even stuff. Tell me more specifically.
2: What, seaweed?
1: No, just stuff that the marines have.
0: Marines as in the
1: common
0: military marines?
1: Yeah, a piece of common marine equipment.
0: Are you talking about marines as in the military marines?
1: Military marines,
0: oh,
1: yes.
0: Oh, I mean like marine biology marines.
1: It's a big steel, like, bio-made... By Chinese shipbuilding company.
0: Ah. Oh.
1: That's all it is.
0: That's slightly... That's
1: so there's the anticlimactic reveal.
0: That's disappointing.
1: That's what it is. I mean, it would have been cool if it was a Godzilla egg. Right?

0: 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More than just music.
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0: vintage Andrew.
1: I'm vintage. Vic's.
2: I'm not vintage, I'm young Vic.
0: So, in Cars, vintage is supposed to be...
1: As in Cars the movie or Cars?
0: No, Cars.
3: Cars the movie must be vintage.
0: Drive. Vintage used to be anything over 80 years.
1: Oh, Vic, you're vintage.
0: Anything over 100 years was a veteran car. So, yeah, that's what I thought vintage was, not the 30 years. Is that because people can't remember that long ago now?
1: Times have changed.
3: Well, vintage these days, like, you can have something for 10 years and say, oh, it's vintage.
1: Kind of.
0: Because things are changing so quickly, like new mobile phones are coming out every
1: year. Yeah, so it gets old quick, yeah.
3: Are there any items that you treasure that may or may not be vintage or antique, Newton?
1: Oh, yeah, you go first.
0: That may or may not be. I think we should be talking about things that are old.
3: Okay, fine. Is there anything that you treasure that's vintage?
1: I'm trying to think of what I have that I treasure. Because I don't know. Do I treasure anything? I usually just have it and I go, hey, I like it and I keep it. I guess like the old school video games, like Mega Drive or something.
0: Wow.
1: That is vintage now.
0: it's worth quite a bit as well.
1: Some of them are, yeah.
0: Now, Vic.
2: Yes,
0: vintage things.
2: Vintage thing, dance set, record player.
1: Ooh.
2: Which was from 1953, I believe.
0: Wow.
2: That's the first record player I had.
1: Do you still use it?
2: Yes. No.
1: It's oh, no.
2: Long gone, but...
1: Oh. You said yes.
2: Well, no, sorry, no. I used to read the Eagle comic as well when I was growing up.
0: And have you got...
2: And I had number one, which I should have never got rid of because it's worth thousands of pounds now.
1: Yeah.
2: Yes, but I've collected quite a few. My mother, when I was about 12, she got rid of them. They was all in my drawer in my bedroom. And she just dumped a lot.
1: Yes, the thing with comics, they're worth a fortune now. Especially, like, was it Superman 1? That's like $1 million or something.
0: Yeah. So, talking about old stuff, do you ever buy old stuff in, like from charity shops and things like that?
1: Not really. I mean, I deal with old stuff in the charity shops. I work there, but I don't really buy anything. Unless it's something I go, oh, I like that, and I would like to have it, and you realise, oh, it's actually rare, and you go, yeah, I'll have it.
0: Because some people actually like trawling the charity shops, and they go, oh, that's old, it'll look nice in my house because it's got that quality.
1: Well, some people buy it and destroy it and make their own things out of it.
0: Yeah.
2: I've bought over the years a lot of old music from 1920s, 1930s, and even before that. I started collecting records as such in 1957, vinyl. I've had to stop buying it because it's taking up too much room now.
0: What goes?

0: Now, I was chatting to my son the other day on the telephone, and he informed me that he wanted a dog, right? So we're going to get a dog.
1: No.
0: Now, yeah, dog's fine, right? He wants a corgi. He's quite specific.
1: Wow.
0: Wants a corgi. However, see, the corgi bit's fine. The dog bit's fine. Just wants to call it Cheddar.
1: Cheddar.
0: Well, do laugh, actually, because that's good. Cheddar. Now, you're a young person, Kate, right? Brooklyn Nine something or other show?
1: I've heard of it.
0: Okay. Apparently, there's a police officer on that, and he's got a dog called Cheddar.
1: Right.
0: And my son and his girlfriend, Chelsea, thought this was a lovely idea, so they've decided that they're going to get a dog called Cheddar. So here's the scene, right? I live in West Harrow, right? Because they're not going to take the dog for a walk. I'm going to take
1: Of course. Or
0: more likely, my wife is going to take the dog for a walk, right? So I'm now walking through West Harrow Park. I know everyone in the park, right? Because I've lived there forever. Dog's loose. Cheddar! Cheddar! Come! No, not there, Cheddar. And you know, dog owners. Yeah, exactly. Dog owners put on that silly high-pitched voice where they talk all silly like, right? Because that's what you do. You obviously go to dog school to learn how to speak in a silly voice.
1: Yeah.
2: So that reminds me of my dad's named his big German Shepherd Whiskey.
0: Yeah.
2: And he'd come back from the pub and he'd lost the dog. So he was like back in the streets at 3 in the morning shouting, Whiskey!
1: Yeah. Yes. I find it really odd when they've got...
0: You have to have appropriate names. So, Lynn.
2: So, yeah. talking of dog names, I've got a beautiful 10-year-old white Swiss Shepherd called Holly. And yes, you've guessed it. She was born at Christmas. And Holly's 10 years old. A very cool, very lovely, beautiful, well-behaved dog. And we've just got a puppy.
0: Okay.
2: Yeah, she's 8 weeks old and a border terrier. And she's tiny, 1.6 kilos. And we're just deciding what to name her. And we come up with Boudicea, the warrior queen. Yeah, short for bow.
0: That's different.
2: Yeah, well, it's short bow. Bow's good. But yep. my fella was wanted to call her Deirdre. So I think we did well on that.
0: Deirdre's not what I thought you'd say there.
2: Yeah.
0: Okay.
2: Yeah.
0: So you're in the park and you're shouting Holly, perfectly okay.
2: Yeah.
0: And you've gone down the bow route.
2: Yeah.
0: Yeah, I think perfectly acceptable.
2: I think it's all tone of voice when it comes to dogs, isn't it? So if anybody or the dog lovers out there or other names they can call, interesting names they've got.
3: I'm not a dog person. I'm a little less scared of dogs than I have been in the past. Still petrified of cats. Yes, Wendy, I am petrified of cats. But there are some names that you never see people call their dogs. Like, I've never met a dog called Keith.
0: Yeah, absolutely. But all dog owners have this obsession with speaking in a stupid high voice. Do you speak in a stupid high voice? Yes, you do. I can see you.
2: No, it's all about sound, I think it is. So it is just about the recognition, and that's the kind of tone of voice as if they're being told off.
0: What? High-pitched and silly.
2: Yeah, I don't know. My aunt's dog's name's Scrabble.
0: Oh, that's a nice dog.
2: They could decide why they were playing a game of Scrabble.
0: Yeah. Oh, that's fair enough.
2: That one.
0: But I think we should judge on the names we give our animals. How happy are you to shout it in a park in front of everyone you know and half the park giggles? You don't. It's not. You're like, Derek, come on, Derek.

0: So, Maddie, talk to me about Ed Sheeran.
1: Well, I don't know if you're interested in celebrity products, but he's recently released, or going to release, a new hot sauce, which is called Tingly Ted. I mean, I don't know if you guys like hot sauce. He said that he wanted it to be something the consistency of ketchup, but something that doesn't get thrown in the back of your cupboards, because a lot of the time you'll have like hot sauce but you don't use it a lot because it's like very watery or like too spicy. Or so he wanted it to be like the perfect hot sauce.
2: Fair dues.
0: Mm-hmm. Would you buy it?
1: I don't know, because I don't
2: Are you a fan of hot sauce?
1: I am a fan of hot sauce, but I don't buy like a lot of celebrity products. There's a lot of products with like the Kardashians, and I'm not like a big fan of them because sometimes they're just like, they're not actually that good, because there's been a lot of times where influencers, different products, but then they end up being like a big scam and like they're not very good. And
2: that's fair enough. But I mean, it's worth a try. We're big fans of hot sauce.
0: Do you consume a lot of hot sauce?
2: I partake, yeah. I consume it by itself. And nothing.
3: What's your threshold? Would you say you are a mild or more extreme end of the hot
2: sauce? To be fair, I do like trying pretty hot stuff on the sauce spectrum, that is.
3: What about you, Maddie? Like, if you had to choose between the mild variant or the extra hot version, where would you be?
1: I'd probably be in like the middle, because I can handle heat.
3: Yeah.
1: But when it gets too hot, then that's when I start to not like it, because it just doesn't taste very nice.
2: Mm. Yeah.
3: Do you think you'll end up writing a song about this?
1: Probably not.
2: Well, there's already getting hot. So, I mean,
3: there is.
2: Taken.
3: There is.
2: That's you're now reaching.
3: For. I am. Sure, break the fourth wall.
2: It's a classic radio man there. Oh, but yeah, I see what you mean about celebrity products. It can be a bit hit and miss. And
1: also, they can get like very expensive as well. Yeah. So it's just, is it worth it?
2: Yeah, they're trading on that fan obsession of like, oh, they're bound to buy my like earwax or whatever it is that they're selling. Let's make tonight.

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1: Queensbury,
2: Rainer's Lane,
1: Wealdstone.
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4: around it.
3: Right, who are we again? What's your name?
4: My name is Alex Irons. What's your name?
3: And what? It's Sam Joseph. And we're
4: nice
3: comedians who've like seen tarot for the barren desert of lacking laughter. 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
4: It's absolutely free to come in when we have 10 comedians every 2 weeks who are up and coming in the London and surrounding areas of the comedy scene. 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We do advise that you come early to avoid disappointment.
3: Yeah. Also, there's a happy hour between 5 and 8 at the Junction Pub for just £3 on many of the great drinks. And, you know, come up and we're in the function room above the Junction, and it's great fun. It's great fun. Please come and enjoy it because, you know, where else are these comedians going to get therapy?
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2: And now, it's Wednesday evening at 6. Time for something blue.

Hello there. As the lady said, this is Something Blue, 6 to 7, here in Radio Harrow. It's Wednesday, July 15th. I'm David Rice. I'm going to play some bluesy music for the next hour while you're waiting for the England game. Quite a chilled hour of music, usually. I like to play stuff that's not often heard on the radio. This is Gary Moore's Blues for Greenie album.

wonderful guitar player. That's the track's called Supernatural. Came out in 95, I think it was. 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

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You can, if you know my personal numbers, my phone number, you can send me a text or a WhatsApp, and I'll try and get to that in between the, all the emails, in fact, between me talking when the tracks are playing. You can WhatsApp the studio here, 0208 869 3959, 0208 869 3959, but I'm having a little bit of trouble getting the WhatsApp up, so if you know my personal number, I won't give it out, but if you know my personal number, WhatsApp me on that, or send a direct message, or send a group message if I'm in a group with you. The other people just will have to put up with it, won't they? As usual, socials as well, Facebook, Instagram, X, formerly known as Twitter.

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1: I'm doing a kind of a theme again this week. And I'm going to stick the same one as I had last week. This hot weather, because I find it very hot. Not a lot of conventional blues this week. Let me look down my list. I got, who have I got here? I've got, I'm going to play some only one track the same as last week, because it's just the Sly and the Family Stone. It's more kind of, there's a couple of conventional modern blues tracks in there, but it's not so traditional this week. And let's start with this, with Martha Reeves and the Vandellas, and it's a heat wave. And it is a heat wave. They keep telling us. This is from 1963.

That's Heatwave by Martha Reeves and the Vandellas from 1963. And as I say, I've got a, kind of a theme going on here, which is just to do with the hot weather. And I've stuck in anything I can kind of think of. Really. It's not so bluesy this week. I got a bit of Motown. I got some jazz. I got some, actually, I got some soca, which is Caribbean. And I do play reggae sometimes. I played some reggae last week, I think. And it's kind of like there. And it came out of that Caribbean slave culture, much the same as blues. So let's do that. And it's hot, hot, hot. And it has been hot, hot, hot. It's not quite so hot at the moment, but it's been hot, hot, hot. We're up in the 30s most days. Here we go. Hot, hot, hot.

This is by a band called Arrow. I know they had another hit. 1983 was when they did it. I remember hearing it in the mid-80s. Featured a lot in Notting Hill Carnival for a few years. Maybe still does.

Seems an appropriate time to do the weather, doesn't it? It's hot and dry here in Harrow. As I said earlier, over 30 most days, about 15 at night. And it's going to be much the same over the next few days. And no rain in my forecast here at all. So enjoy it.

0: I've seen Peter, who's on the Harrow Today programme later on tonight in the studio. I'm guessing I'm not going to see Oliver tonight, but we'll see. Oliver comes directly after this programme at 7, but we'll see. But I know he's a football fan, more of a football fan than Peter is, and so he might well not arrive. Because I believe there's a football game on this evening. That's Peter Guinea laughing in the background. And it must be fun if you're not a football fan right now. It must be fun if you are a football fan right now as well. Anyway, I think the game doesn't get off till late, so I'll be at home by then. It's an hour after, but I'm guessing I'm losing listeners. I've lost listeners. I was surprised to see anyone come into studio at all tonight, actually.
1: Here for you, David.
0: Peter says he's here for me. That's very nice to hear. I'll be long gone by the time. Anyway, I'll go play something now. So that was Hot, Hot, Hot by Arrow from 1983, which is not really a blues. It's not a very bluesy programme tonight. Because of the heat, really, and well, not just because of my theme. I kind of exhausted it last week, really, with the blues I could get. There's a few bluesy things. This is bluesy. This is Ray Charles, and it's been sticky at night too. We're only getting down to about 14, so sleep is causing a lot of people problems. This one is actually from, you know, you might remember the film. I think it had Sidney Poitier in it, In the Heat of the Night. Rod Steiger and Sidney Poitier, I think it was, and this was, I think. I think this was a theme from it, Ray Charles, In the Heat of the Night.

0: That's Ray Charles from 1967, which is for the film In the Heat of the Night. And interestingly, that had on the organ there was Billy Preston, who eventually played with the Beatles. I'm going to play you a public service announcement now, which is a mental health one. Because some people are having trouble, particularly with the state of the world right now, but also the state of the weather. Here we go. Every mind matters from the NHS.
1: Starting from tomorrow, we
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0: And that's very good advice. If you're having trouble, I'm going to search that and it'll help you a bit. There's a lot of people suffering from anxiety and things like that right now. I'm going to play you something I played last week, but it's my favourite summertime record. It's by Sly and the Family Stone from 69, and it's called Hot Fun in the Summertime. Here we go.

0: That's Hot Fun in the Summertime from Sly and the Family Stone. And I bought that as a single, I think it was Petticoat Lane, I said last week, didn't I? And from about 1969 it came out. And I've something about it. I really like that record. I'm going to play you this. Oh, I want to see. If you do want to listen again to last week or any show on Beat on Radio Harrow, and you want to listen again, use the listen again button. And
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0: So, there should be a button on your, whatever you're looking on the internet site or on your phone or whatever, which says Listen Again, and you can listen again. So I'm going to play something now by Ella Fitzgerald from 1956, and it was written by Paul Cole Porter for Kiss Me Kate, and he wrote it in the late 40s, I think, but it's called Too Darn Hot. Ella Fitzgerald.
7: It's too darn hot.

That's Ella Fitzgerald with Too Darn Hot from 1956, and the song was written by Cole Porter for Kiss Me Kate. And it is blues, it's bluesy. May not be conventional blues, but it's bluesy. I want to move on to Sunshine. And obviously I put this playlist together by just kind of searching on heat, hot, sunshine, that kind of thing. And this came up, and it's not really about the sunshine, and it's a Bill Withers song from 1971, and you'll know what it is already. Ain't No Sunshine When She's Gone. I think it's just called Ain't No Sunshine. And I just thought, I'm being facetious, of course, it might be nice to have a little less sunshine right now. And in fact, it's not been quite so hot in, well, it's been hot, but it's been about 32 degrees here in Harrow the last week or so. But it got hotter than that before. But it's been slightly cloudy, and there's been cloud drifting around. So we haven't had quite as much sunshine as we've had. And so here we are. Ain't No Sunshine, Bill Withers from 1971. It's got that lovely bass line. And that fantastic bluesy guitar.

I got to about 30 I knows, and the whole song has got to be over 100. We'll have another go later.

That's Ain't No Sunshine by Bill Withers from 1971. Beautiful bluesy track. What's the time? It's 28 minutes to 7, so I've got about half an hour left. And do contact me if you can. If you've got my own phone number, I won't give it out, but send me a message. I'm looking up. I've got my phone open now. I've got a few messages come up while we've been on air. And I've got WhatsApp coming up on the right here. So you can message me at the studio here. It's 0208 869 3959 for the studio. 0208 869 3959. Or you can email the studio. Excuse me. studio@radioharrow.org. studio@radioharrow.org. All one word. And I will try and answer you if I can, if you get through. You don't have to say anything special, just say, it's nice for me, actually, I'm doing this for myself. I like to hear people contact me, and you just say hello, that's all you have to do, one word, hello, or hi, if you're restricted in your typing. Do contact me if you can. Now, Ain't No Sunshine is quite bluesy. I'm going to play something now which is not blues at all, but it's about summer, and I think it has a bluesy feeling, it has a kind of melancholy feeling to it. I can't say the music is blues. And it's by Joni Mitchell, and it's one of my favourite albums of hers. I like all her albums, really. And it's from 1975, and it's The Hissing of Summer Lawns. And the words to this are terrific, like a short story. The Hissing of Summer Lawns by Joni Mitchell from 1975.

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1: Well, that was a Joni Mitchell track, the singer Summer Lawns, and from 1975. And I played it not because it's a blues, it's kind of bluesy, I think. But it's about summer, the singer of Summer Lawns. And I'm going to play an actual blues track now. In fact, it's the most recent thing I've got tonight. It's from 2025, it's from last year, and it's a single by Joanne Shaw Taylor from her album Black and Gold. It's a contemporary blues, and it's called Summer Love. And it's not the one you know from Greece, it's Joanne Shaw Taylor's Summer Love from last year, 2025.

That's Summer Love by Joan Jewell Taylor, and it's from her album Black and Gold. It was a single. The single actually came out before the album. And Black and Gold, that album came out in 2025, last year. I love her voice, Joan Jewell Taylor. Originally from West Midlands, I think, Birmingham kind of area, and she lives in the States somewhere now. I sometimes think it's Nashville, but it's not. I don't think she does live in Nashville. She lives in, I don't know, maybe Detroit or so. I don't know where she lives now, but somewhere in the States. And she's a mate of Joe Bonamassa. And I think a Telecaster that she plays, her guitar, was bought by Joe Bonamassa. I'm going to play, I played Summertime, the George Gershwin song, last week. I played at least one version, maybe two versions, and I'm going to play two versions tonight. But I'm going to play quite a well-known, famous one from, well, if you know this kind of music. It's an alto sax, Sidney Bechet from 1939. This might be the oldest thing I'm playing tonight. And it's Summertime by Sidney, well, not by Sidney Bechet, it was played by Sidney Bechet, written by George Gershwin, wasn't it? Yeah. Summertime, 1939.

That's Sidney Bechet from 1939 with Summertime. I'm going to play another, if I get time, I think I've got time, I'm going to play another version of that in a minute. So I moved on to Sunshine and then I moved to Summertime again. And now I'm going to say that what we need now is rain, because it hasn't rained for a while. And here in Harrow, I don't know what it's like where, I mean, I know I have an international audience. Wherever you are, it may be pouring with rain. But we haven't had rain for a while, and what we need is rain. And I'm going to play you a track, I've played it before, Corey Stevens from 1996, Blue Drops of Rain. It was his first hit, well, kind of a hit. Here we go, Corey Stevens from 1996, Blue Drops of Rain. From his 1995 album, same name, Blue Drops of Rain.

Peter, who does the Howard Today program later on at 9 o'clock, he's in and around the studios. He just walked in and said he thought it was Eric Clapton. It does sound very like Eric Clapton, but it's Corey Stephen from 1996. It's Blue Drops of Rain, and I really recommend that album. I said I'd play another Summertime, and I'm going to play this weird one, which is Summertime by a couple of guys called Santo and Johnny from 1960, and it's guitar work, basically. Here we go, Summertime.

That's another version of Summertime by Santo and Johnny from 1960. And I'm going to play you one more. Before we go out, I got Noel Oliver yet. I think he's pretty sure he's watching the football. I'm going to play Summertime. I played you a T-Rex track last week, and I think it was Hot Love. I can't remember what I played, but it was definitely had a blues form. And the early blues T-Rex really had, Mark Bolan had a lot of blues form. And this is actually his version of Summertime Blues from 1970.

That's Summertime Blues by T-Rex. And yeah, no Oliver tonight. I guess that's football. Do carry on listening to Radio Harrow. We've got Harrow today is at 9. And I'm going to put you back on what we call the 24 hours, which will after I finished. So let's go out with Wade in the Water, as I usually go out, which is by Ramsey Lewis.

This one's from 1966 and it's from Ramsey Lewis from his album, same name. Although the song is actually an old spiritual, it goes way back, I mean, right back to 18 something.

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I don't know how far back it goes, maybe a couple of years even. 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
3: There are two types of drive you can have on the motorway. One that feels like this. Or one that feels... like this. The difference is just a few little changes, like giving more space to the car in front or not hogging the middle lane. 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So we all feel a little less and a lot more. 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
1: Animals can't speak to drivers, but if they could, they would be asking us, telling us by the sounds of it, to put our litter and fruit waste in the bin. Because roadside litter kills an estimated 3 million animals every year. No wonder they sound miffed. So let's lend them a paw. Let's take our rubbish with us and bin it properly. National Highways. And what's that? They said thanks very much.

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0: Tim.
1: Hello, Peter.
0: How you doing, mate?
1: I'm good. How are you?
0: I'm good. This look, if you've been tuned in for Howard today, it's not it, is it, Tim?
1: It's a bit different today. We got different stuff to do. This is like the old wise whistle test.
0: Oh, love that.
1: Yeah.
0: And we can do what we want, can we?
1: Actually, I've got a list that's been left for us here. Sarika and Hannah have left us a list here.
0: Oh, no, not the management.
1: Yeah. I was just saying, be good. Number one, got to be good.
0: Okay.
1: Number two, don't use the squeaky chair.
0: Ah.
1: Oh, no, that was me.
0: That was you. Good.
1: Yeah. And don't put Peter at the controls. Oops. You'll be all right.
0: It's not TV, they won't know.
1: No. And all because there's the topics.
0: Yes?
1: I've just looked through those.
0: Yeah.
1: No, I don't want to do that. Not that one. Not that.
0: Mm-hmm.
1: I'm never doing that. No.
0: Right. That's it. Should we file that?
1: Yeah.
0: Right. By the way, did you know it's Linda Ronstadt's birthday today?
1: Yes.

0: Do you know she's one of my favourite singers?
1: Absolutely, yeah, me too.
0: Yeah.
1: Me too.
0: I mean, 80 today, can you believe that?
1: It's incredible.
0: It's incredible. We're going to be playing a little bit more of a link to her with the Eagles a little bit later on. But we were just chatting about Linda O'Flynn, weren't we?
1: Yeah.
0: And how much of a fantastic actress, singer she
1: was. Singer, she was great. And we were talking earlier amongst ourselves about her live act. And I remember she used to play with Waddy Watchell, and who used to play with, also used to play with Stevie Nicks. And so there was some cross-fertilisation of like Stevie Nicks stuff and Linda Ronstadt, etc. And all of that, fantastic. I love all those musicians.
0: Yeah.
1: I'm trying to think of the keyboard player now.
0: I don't know.
1: Bob somebody, but anyway.
0: Was he? Do you want to say how somebody get... Actually, we just had a message. Hello, Andrew. Hello.
1: Hi, Andrew.
0: Program controller listening as well.
1: On our best behaviour now. If you want to get involved, the WhatsApp number is 0208-869-3959. Let us know about... If you're a fan of Linda Ronstadt, by all means, get in touch. Let us know. Tell us about what your favourite track is. What's the best thing you remember about her?
0: Do you know, it was the thing that you say about Linda Ronstadt. There was two types of men. Those that were in love with Linda Ronstadt and those who didn't know who Linda Ronstadt was.
1: Yeah, absolutely.
0: she was captivating. Very, very talented lady. And, of course, suffered a little bit later on with life with motor neuron type disease.
1: Yes, that prevented her from singing.
0: Yeah.
1: Which was terrible. What a terrible thing to happen.
0: Well, it is, really.
1: She covered so many songs and she made them her own thing.
0: I think
1: people remember like Tumbling Dice.
0: Stones
1: did that, and Linda Ronstadt covered that.
0: Well, that one, You're No Good, of course. I mean, what was it, Betty Davis? I'm just trying to remember the early one. Very good version, actually, in the early 60s.
1: Oh, it was an old 60s.
0: Yeah, and then originally. The Swinging Blue Jeans did a version.
1: Yeah, that's what I'm thinking of.
0: That was really good. But this, she really made her own.
1: Yeah.
0: Here you go. Now, you may be wondering, the Harry Today format, what's going on? Well, the others have decided to go and watch football.
1: Yes.
0: But we're not into football, are we?
1: No, football's not our thing. Yeah. We're in possibly in a minority here.
0: We certainly are around here.
1: Well, I for one have never really got on with football. And I remember I did try, when I was younger, I tried to watch, George Best used to have a show on to play football teaching a few basic skills like kicking the ball at the correct goal, things like that. And I tried to get interested in it, and I liked the mud the studs picking up the mud in the ground.
0: Okay.
1: That was it. I just couldn't find any interest in it. I'm very sorry, football people. But this show's kind of aimed at those who aren't watching the football.
0: Yes. I think rather cruelly, our studio management put some names forward and said, well, you two are going in. You can do it. We'll call it the Old Codgers Show.
1: Yes, I know. Shocking, isn't it?
0: Shocking. Yes. Just because they're so young, isn't it?
1: Well, so are we, but we just don't. We're a bit greyer, that's all.
0: Yes.
1: We're young.
0: Well, you've got
1: grey
0: hair. I've not got very much.
1: I'm getting ever decreasing amounts of hair. Funnily enough,
0: yes, I'm sure.
1: I don't know where it's
0: good.
1: Going.
0: Probably not where it should. It's a bit like other things are slipping where they shouldn't.
1: Indeed.
0: Let's go. So we carry on with something. I mean, we talked about Linda Ronstadt. Now her backing group in the early days turned into the Eagles.
1: Yeah.
0: So what a good opportunity with a song that she used to sing with them as well. Linda Ronstadt, not on this one, but it's the Eagles with Desperado. We like this, don't we?
1: I love this.
0: Yeah.

0: Do you know, we might be a couple of old codgers, but isn't that beautiful?
1: That is wonderful.
0: It's just, we were just saying that is really fantastic.
1: The, but, yeah.
0: Not just the music and the writing of it, and, the, and obviously the playing it, if you want, but the arrangement, production. Yeah. We were talking, this is the old codgers, so we're going to stay with us on this.
1: I was saying, today's music, there's so many bands are trying to get attention now that the trick now is to go straight into the hook. Straight away.
0: Yeah.
1: Whereas back then it would warm into the track and people would know the track from the opening bars, but it would gradually warm in. The bass might not come in for a couple of
0: It didn't have to be all in the first few bars.
1: It was not bang. It was just great. And with this one, the drums start sort of halfway through after the first verse or two.
0: I think it goes
1: to the middle eight. And that's for me personally. That's what's missing today. I think there's it's all production, but not in the same way it was.
0: It's highly polished production. No doubt. But. Yeah, you listen to that and, you know, we were just saying, actually, again, about do you prefer the Linda Ronstadt version or the Eagles?
1: Eagles version.
0: I couldn't tell you, frankly. I love them both.
1: I do too.
0: And I suppose that's a sign of a great song.
1: I think so.
0: Really.
1: Yeah.
0: And, of course, the Eagles in their heyday are fantastic. I'm not sure now. I mean, I know in the last concerts they're actually miming.
1: Are they really?
0: Yeah. And... And have been apparently for 10 years or so.
1: My God, that's naughty! You can't do that.
0: Well, yes, there's a guy on YouTube. I think he's called Winds of Phoenix or something like that, and he's really good. He isolates vocals. People send him concert stuff, and he isolates them and then checks them and say, "Well, look, these two are identical." And there's no way.
1: One that he checks for vocal treatment.
0: Auto tune. Yes,
1: and he says, "Like, because a lot of albums are reissued, remastered." And they voice correct.
0: Yes,
1: which
0: I think
1: is very annoying.
0: I saw when he talked about, I think it might have been even Paul McCartney or something. He said, "But why? Why do that?" And people like Rod Stewart and Van Morrison and said, "Sure, the artists haven't approved it.
1: And
0: it's those inflections and slight variations when they're singing. It's their character, isn't it?"
1: And the thing is that as people get used to hearing perfectly pitched vocals. So more artists use it in order to up their game. Otherwise, they'll sound even more off.
0: I think, I can't remember, it was one of those singers. It wasn't Taylor Swift, but it was one of those. And she was singing extremely well, you know.
1: Yeah.
0: But, of course, live concert, bouncing around, things aren't going to be perfect.
1: Yeah.
0: So the original was good.
1: Yeah.
0: But then they did a live version, and it had all been pitch corrected in post-production. Yeah. And they said, well, how terrible is that? You know,
1: that's cheating,
0: taken away.
1: Yeah.
0: Well, I'm fairly certain the artist didn't do it because, you know, it wasn't bad, actually. It sounded fine. And, you want a live to sound live, don't you?
1: You do. Yeah, well, yeah, that's what we always like.
0: Now, listen.
1: But actually, I'm very quickly,
0: go on.
1: Sorry.
0: If I may. But you're in charge, I think. You've got the piece of paper.
1: I did have.
0: You did have the piece of paper. Filed.
1: It's filed somewhere. Yeah. Useful. Mm. And, I nearly forgot what I was going to say then.
0: We were talking about this earlier.
1: We were talking about this earlier about failing memory. At least I think we were. And I went to see Fall Out Boy with my daughter at the O2. And I like Fall Out Boy, great band. But where we were sitting, you could see behind the stage a row of Macs, not the ones you wear in the rain, Apple Macs.
0: iMacs or something,
1: And most of the stuff, they clearly had a click track going on in their headphones or earpieces. And they were introducing instruments which were pre-recorded because there's nobody on stage playing like a saxophone or whatever. And the whole thing was very clinical and they didn't run away with it. And I remember concerts of old where the band would ad-lib a little bit and run away with it, come in with new ideas. And that seems to be missing.
0: That's completely sequenced. They can't do that.
1: Because it's a sequence, they can't. That doesn't give them the freedom. Yeah.
0: No, that's terrible. We've got a couple of messages coming. One from Pat in Harrow said she loves Desperado.
1: Oh, good. Yes.
0: That's good. I think we all do. That's great.
1: You've got the squeaky chair, haven't you?
0: I've got the squeaky I was going to say that could be me, but no, it's definitely the squeaky chair.
1: The chair.
0: Do you want to give the WhatsApp number?
1: WhatsApp is 0208 869 3959.
0: And we're pushing that because we've only just got it working again.
1: We've just got it working again, so let's use it.
0: John the Man is down here, and he's sorting out some equipment.
1: Superman.
0: I noticed the screens with the clock are working properly now, yeah, so that's all very good.
1: Getting back to normal now.
0: So that's good. Look, we were going to chat, and I don't know, do we do this now? We've been chatting ages, or we'll play some music. We're going to chat about record stores, because you and I do love records and stores and artwork. And that. Should we play some music
1: first? Let's play some music, and then we'll talk
0: about
1: music.
0: And then we'll come back to that, yeah.
1: Yeah.
0: Okay. That's
1: what we got.
0: Well, what we should have. Oh, I'll tell you why we have. I'll tell you something. It's just as well nobody's listening.
1: It is.
0: It's 10 to C on Radio Harrow, and it's, what is it, 20 past roughly.

0: So you might be asking, why did we play Arts for Art's Sake by 10cc? Tim, why are we playing that one?
1: Well, apart from the fact that we're so professional that we link things together really, really well.
0: You mean the 4 hours of pre-planning we do every show?
1: At least.
0: Yeah.
1: and some of that we were aware for, so that's pretty good. It's about album cover art, that kind of thing. I was in Bond Street the other day, and I didn't notice last time I went, but right next door to Bond Street is HMV. I need to say Dar Price. Wow.
0: that harks back to last week's program, doesn't it? Yeah.
1: And I was surprised and delighted to find that in the middle of the store.
0: Say you were surprised and delighted?
1: Surprised and delighted. And delighted. Yes, both at the same time, which is a lot at my age.
0: Very posh, I have to say.
1: Yes. Sorry. Surprised and delighted.
0: Yeah. You know what? You've kind of forgotten what you were going to say now, haven't you? I can see it on your face.
1: I'm going to tread water for a little bit while I remember
0: the face. I do apologise.
1: Vinyls.
0: Yes.
1: Yes.
0: You went into HMV.
1: I went to HMV, and in there was a huge selection of vinyls, all of new artists, you know, new or current bands, etc., all on vinyl. And I know this is really good, because obviously in our day, vinyl was the main, it was the medium, wasn't it?
0: Well, it was. We were talking. In fact, when you mentioned this last week, I happened to be uptown celebrating the weird anniversary. Hello, Debbie. And I know you're listening because you sent me a message saying, aren't we fantastic? I think we are, yes.
1: Yes. Checks in the post.
0: Yes, checks in the post. Thank you, Debs. Now I've forgotten what I was going to say. Oh, yes,
1: I'm sorry.
0: Uptown. We're uptown celebrating. And come back, because you said HMV were there, I thought, I'm going to pop in. So we popped in to see him. Really hot, but I tell you the other thing though, we were down there and I talked to an assistant. She wasn't very old, you know, but she looked like I knew her stuff, and she did. And isn't that good when you have people who know the music and store and stuff? And we were saying in the old days, you used to go to the manager if you want to know stuff. The manager knew everything, the local shops in North Harrow, there was a guy there, just knew everything. It didn't matter if it was jazz, classical, latest stuff or whatever, he would know. And be able to get things for you as well. It's just fantastic.
1: But
0: you were saying about the vinyl, the massive vinyl section.
1: Yeah, there's a huge amount of vinyl there. CDs as well. But I'd say that the vinyl probably, there's at least as much of vinyl as there is CD now. And I know I have read recently that vinyl is actually outselling CD now, which is
0: really
1: incredible.
0: Well, you're right. I mean, the store, when we saw it, I mean, I think there must have been, 5-6 deep trays of them, those sections they have. But I was quite surprised by how much vinyl there was.
1: There really
0: It's not cheap, mind you, is it?
1: It's not cheap, and it is a bit. Because vinyl, back in the day, vinyl was very, very cheap, and that's... we wouldn't remember this. This is actually before our time. Yeah. But the old 78s, they used to stamp them out on shellac, which is a very brittle plastic.
0: It was,
1: And later on, vinyl replaced it. But one of the reasons they used vinyl was because it was a very cheap material. And it's just a blob of vinyl squished out into a 12-inch album.
0: I know how it feels.
1: Yes, it happens to us all. And, so I've got my point, but...
0: Well, if I could just remind you a bit, it was about the artwork, which is why I played Arts for Art's Sake. We were just saying, you didn't. The records weren't just about the music. It was an experience. No. I mean, you saved up your pennies as a lad, and you went down and you want to invest in this piece of vinyl. And yes, sure, it was whatever it was, the latest ELO or the Who or WOTC or whatever.
1: Yeah.
0: And, or in my case, ELP, for example, or Pink Floyd. Mm. And, you know, the record was a piece of artwork. It'd often have not just the cover, but it'd have inserts inside. You often had the piece of
1: like
0: card.
1: A poster.
0: Yeah, poster.

0: I just think, oh, I like that cover.
1: That is incredible. Yeah, I don't think I ever did that, but I used to love them. We were talking about some of the groups, and I was saying, I remember Hypnosis doing stuff for ELP, and you said, I think, because I said Storm Thorgerson, and you said, I think they, the Hypnosis did Pink Floyd. I've just read up a bit earlier. You're right, they did do Pink Floyd, Led Zeppelin, and Genesis. Of course, Storm went on to do Pink Floyd directly, so I'm not sure if it was within that group or not. I think they folded in the early 70s or something.
0: Mm.
1: But they were incredible artists. I mean, this wasn't just something knocked together with an album title and a picture and a few tracks.
0: No, in fact, I think I heard a story a while ago that when he designed the Dark Side of the Moon album, it was kind of, well, nobody's going to know who the band are, because all it is that prison.
1: Yes.
0: And yet it's become iconic.
1: It's iconic.
0: You know exactly what it is.
1: Yeah.
0: Yeah.
1: And Wish You Were Here.
0: Yes.
1: The two gentlemen shaking hands and then on fire. Now, story I was telling Tim, and my wife will tell you about this. We were walking down the South Bank and we just happened to walk past this thing that had a whole bunch of Pink Floyd stuff and other things in the window. And I walked in and said, oh, look, a massive picture of the two guys. And it said something like test print or proof print. Yeah. And then a guy next to me said, I said, that's good, isn't it? He said, yes, it's one of my better ones. And I looked at him. It was Storm. And he says, I'll sign it for you and so on. And I didn't buy it because it was a fair bit of money. But my wife, Debbie Lesser, said, you should have bought it. And I thought, gosh, how many times do you get a chance of that? Right, but I did meet the guy because I said to him, was that CGI? He said, no, I set fire to the guys.
0: Amazing, isn't it?
1: And it's just fantastic. I mean, who would go to that much effort today?
0: Trouble is, there's too many tools that make it easy, like AI. They make it too easy to...
1: AI rubbish.
0: I mean, the art... I'm showing my age, I know.
1: Yeah.
0: But the ideas that these album cover designers had were incredible.
1: I think so. And I think that's it. It's the whole... if you look at the whole package together, you got the music and you had the graphic. And that's why I think vinyl was so powerful when you were younger. It wasn't just the music. You buy a piece of music and then probably go on the bus home. I used to go to Sellenby's in South Arrow.
0: I've got a story about Sellenby.
1: Have you? I'll tell you what, you keep it for the moment because we've got a request for Amy who wants some Pink Floyd. And she's just got herself a new job. So well done, Amy.
0: Well done, Amy. Good choice of music.
1: Yeah, great choice of music. Now, she's asked for something fairly unusual, the Fletcher Memorial Home. Not often played on radio.
0: Wow. Mm.

Ladies and gentlemen, please welcome Reagan and Haig, Mr. Bagan and friend, Mrs. Thatcher, the Paisley, Mr. Brezhnev and party, the ghost of McCarthy, and the memories of Nixon. And now,

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1: Well, over to you then, Tim.
2: Yeah, please the boss. Yeah, just put that on one. Just, yes. Pacify
1: do we
2: the
1: think
2: boss.
1: We get some extra points there?
2: I think we do, yeah. She'll probably turn a blind eye to the rest of it that way.
1: Yeah.
2: I was going to say about Sullenby.
1: Yes.
2: Back in the day, South Harrow, Sullenby. I used to have a friend, a guy called Colin, that used to work there. And we used to do a mobile disco, and he used to borrow albums from and singles from the shop, which was fantastic because we had more music than most of the other discos. We had it all there, you see. But it was the concept of Sullenby was sell and buy, so it was second-hand. Sorry, are you getting
1: I've
2: fed up with this?
1: I've just put a bit on it. I just didn't know if you noticed. Well,
2: it's playing up music behind me. Yeah. Just say, shut up.
1: You remember we talked about this? Yeah, I completely forgot I was going to put it on. But
2: fair enough. Yeah. But, the idea was
1: sorted in the edit. So, Sullenby, yes.
2: So you could bring in your records and sell them, and somebody else would buy them as second-hand records. So there's a constant movement of stock. And we were doing our disco back in, 1977, so the punk era. And it was great because we had all this fantastic music to play. And unfortunately, he developed an interest in photography and became a photographer. And so we no longer had our supply of music. But I always remember Sullenby fondly.
1: Yeah, Sullenby, I think, yeah, it's where you used to go. And South Harrow Market, there used to be a stall there. I can't remember what it was called now. Mm. But you could pick up a whole bunch of different stuff.
2: Yeah.
1: And we're still going on about records, isn't it? Because we go back. I mean, we were chatting earlier about this when we were sending it back, saying, one of our team, who's fairly young, said, well, you can't put it on, records. They're just big, expensive. Hello, Hugo, by the way. Big, expensive, and you can't
2: vape more than
1: is it? And we're going, no, we used to make mixtapes up with cassettes, didn't we?
2: Yes, that's right.
1: And nobody does that anymore, I suppose. I mean, what are they going to do with the records now? Do you think that happens? If you happen to be one of those of a certain younger age now, I mean, cassettes aren't around. So
2: no, actually, no, cassettes are making a comeback.
1: Oh, are they?
2: Yes, and it was due to, what was it due to? Was it due to Stranger Things or something? They're using 80s type stuff like
1: that. And it
2: created a bit of an interest amongst the young people.
1: It was a bit
2: people.
1: Like Kate Bush.
2: Kate running up the hill. Yeah. So the cassettes are also making a comeback, which is really quite strange. It'll be VHS tapes next.
1: Yes. Do you know, I keep the technology and keep wheeling it out.
2: Yeah,
1: every
2: just
1: now
2: hang
1: and
2: on
1: and,
2: to it.
1: And just you
2: never
1: dust
2: know.
1: It off. Yeah.
2: Yeah.
1: Talking
2: yeah.
1: of technology, what about the number? What have we got?
2: What number?
1: Telephone number or
2: oh, yes.
1: WhatsApp number.
2: What number? What number's that then?
1: ones in front of you, Tim.
2: There's a group of numbers here which will probably make more sense to you out there. It's 0208 869 3959. You can WhatsApp in and tell us what you think. Hopefully you're enjoying the show. If you're not, phone a different number. But if you're enjoying the show, by all means, WhatsApp in. Tell us what you're up to. Tell us your memories about music, vinyl, and cover art.
1: Now, listen, you're the educated one here. We've got a listener that's in France.
2: Bonjour.
1: Daniel. Actually, he's English, but then when he comes from Liverpool. So.
2: Hello. Hello, mate.
1: Yeah. yes, hello, Daniel. He's on a cycling holiday with his family and friends. They're in Vethul, is that? Is that? Vitel? French is as good as my Spanish.
2: Vettel. I don't actually know how to pronounce that.
1: No, nor do I.
2: I'll spell it V-E-T-H-E-U-I-L in France.
1: So thank you very much for Daniel for listening. And I hope everything's going well there with your cycling. I know the hills were a bit higher than he thought, but he sent a picture through. It looks fantastic.
2: The hills are alive with the sense of gravity.
1: Sense of gravity.
2: Yeah.
1: Right. Well, talking about the fact that we're going back in time, that's not a cliche, is it?
2: Back in time. Back in time.
1: Back in time. And one of the tracks we said we really liked was this one from Hammy Shaping.
2: Lovely stuff.
1: Yeah. Because we all love a good story, and this is a good story.

0: Harry Chapin with Cats in the Cradle, and he left us too early, didn't he, Tim?
1: He did, yes.
0: He was only 38.
1: Yeah.
0: And but what a fantastic writer of songs.
1: Oh, yeah, absolutely.
0: And, it's been good. We've been allowed to do what we want today, play our songs. So we've picked out a few of our favourites. I hope...
1: We have,
0: I hope that's what you like too.
1: Yeah.
0: And apparently I cut you off beforehand.
1: Yeah, apparently so. I don't remember that.
0: But do you remember what you were talking about?
1: But there again, I don't remember most things, so not to worry. I'm sure I don't know.
0: I can't remember either. So
1: perhaps, if you know, just WhatsApp in 0208 869 3959.
0: Hey,
1: and then we'll know.
0: Nicely done, yeah. So we know what it was that we were supposed to be talking about that we've now forgotten.
1: That's it, yeah.
0: Go on.
1: So I was going to say, we're playing a lot of older music, sort of back in the expression, the good old days, back in the day.
0: Yeah.
1: And it's just a thought I've had for a while, is that why don't we make today, not this specific day, but generally the current time, our best days? You know, our back in the day, those were the days, but let's make it now the good old days.
0: I absolutely agree. You know, I'm recently retired, and same with you, and one of the things that I really enjoy about this now and is living in the moment.
1: Yeah,
0: It's very much that, isn't it? Enjoying what's around. It's
1: Like
0: this morning, going out to park, having something to eat, having a coffee. It was something mundane we had to do, you know, but I met my wife and had something nice, and we sat in a very lovely park and just enjoyed it, being in the moment.
1: Yeah, because I mean, it's a few years ago. I still do actually go to these open mic nights where I play the piano. It was a few years ago. We were at an open mic night that used to take place at the Half Moon in South Harrow, which I think has become a restaurant now.
0: Oh.
1: But we used to have these open mic nights on, I believe it was Thursday. If anybody out there remembers Mary the Fairy, we used to call her, they would know what I'm talking about. But we had these open mic nights, and I'd only sort of just started getting involved with them. And I remember actually standing outside afterwards thinking, you know what, these are the good old days. It's back then, all well and good, it's all gone. But right now are the good old days. And I think if we do that, we appreciate the time we're in now. I think it's very important.
0: No, I think it is. I think it's so easy to get concerned about the future and then, you know, get worried about the past and, you know, did I do something right? And I think we are all susceptible to that, aren't we?
1: Yeah.
0: I mean, we all sit there and go, oh, God, did I really say that?
1: If I had my time again.
0: Yeah. And like, we're going to listen back to this in front of studio management. And we go, no, I didn't say that really. And we're going to play the clip and go, okay, I might have said that, you know. I didn't mean it. I didn't mean it. But, you know, the past has gone and it shapes us. And the future, well, yes, I think you've got to be sensible about these things, but you can't sit there worrying about everything.
1: No, sera, whatever will be, will be.
0: Well, indeed. I haven't got that lined up, by the way.
1: No. I just suddenly thought of it. What a good idea that would have been had we done that.
0: Had we actually written stuff down? I mean, we've got stuff written down here. We're not actually following it, but...
1: No, we're loosely following the ideas.
0: Off the track. So if management are listening, of course we're following the list that we sent you.
1: Yeah.
0: I think the being in the moment, enjoying what you have, whatever it might be, and not worrying too much about those things that are in the future. And I think, we talked about this some time back, I think, about tennis. We were talking about sports and that.
1: Yeah.
0: One of the things that really impresses me about tennis players, the professional tennis players, and the top tier ones, is how they can be losing a match, you know, 1 point from everything going wrong. You know, they're going to walk out and they win it. They gather themselves and they win it.
1: Yeah.
0: And then they win the next one. Yeah. And then the person on the other side of the net is starting to feel the pressure.
1: Yeah.
0: You know, and so many times you can see them pulling it back. And that, I think, you know, truly being in the moment.
1: Yeah.
0: And we don't all have to be as good as that in the psychology.
1: It's a strong focus, isn't it?
0: I do think there's an element of, you know, for centuries and thousands of years, your body's responded to attacks from outside and such sort of thing, and overreacts to situations. Yeah. I think we're programmed at the moment to overreact. I mean, very few things are life-threatening to you on a day-to-day basis.
1: Yeah.
0: And yet, how many people get stressed out by something happening? I mean,
1: yeah, yeah.
0: Watch people hitting horns just because they're delayed a bit.
1: I know. It's probably part of being a little bit older and wiser, but what's the rush? But it's easy for me to say because we're retired. We don't have to.
0: Yeah.
1: We're not under the same time pressures as other people. But at the end of the day, is it really worth the stress? Just let things happen. So it might take you a few minutes longer to go from A to B.
0: Well, exactly.
1: But is it worth the stress to start honking your horn and then realise that the guy in front of you is bigger than you are and he gets out of his car?
0: But sounds like history there.
1: Yeah, yeah. Well, not that it would have happened to me, of course.
0: No.
1: Sorry, that guy in Ickenham all those years ago. But no, that did happen to me once,
0: yeah.
1: To be honest. And right. And I had this sudden realisation that I should have just not done it.
0: Yeah. But that's not part. Hey, it's in the past. You live and learn.
1: Yeah.
0: And, you know, just be in the moment, enjoy stuff. I think if you can, it works really well.
1: Absolutely. Yeah.
0: Okay. Do you fancy some monkeys?
1: Oh, indeed. I love monkeys. They're lovely.
0: You said you didn't know. Oh, no, that was late. That was alternate title. This is Valerie, the other version.
1: the other Valerie. Yeah.

0: There you go for Debbie and Harrow, requested a Monkees track. So I hope you like that, Debbie. Tim, we were chatting about the Monkees as well, funny enough.
1: We were, before, yeah. Funny enough.
0: That came out, because we're full of old rubbish, aren't
1: we?
0: Knowledge, and saying, did you see them with the auditions and on YouTube and saying how they were auditioning with different actors? And I wasn't too sure if I was looking with the benefit of history.
1: Yeah.
0: I always said, these guys that, they picked Mickey DeLenz, David Jones, they just fitted into the part much better than the other actors.
1: Yeah. It's hard to judge retrospectively because you're used to those actors playing those roles. Because I can't imagine somebody else being Davy Jones, playing his character.
0: No. I agree. I think he had that kind of air about him. But then they all did. Mickey DeLenz, zany kind of stuff.
1: Yeah.
0: Peter Tork, who was
1: sort of airheady. And Mike Nesmith, who was an established Nashville musician.
0: He was, wasn't he?
1: Yeah.
0: And very skilled doing it and his stuff. And did you know his mum, Mike Nesmith's mum, invented tippets?
1: Yes, unbelievable, isn't it?
0: Yeah. I think... it is funny how you get these linkages, but so there's a monkey.
1: What a strange link. But yes.
0: Where were we going with this, Tim?
1: My mum invented deletion fluid. I was going to say...
0: No raising them out of history then.
1: Yeah, because the Monkees were an invented band, and it was America's answer to the Beatles. And they put together this band, and they, like you say, they're interviewing all these different actors, and they sort of drilled it down to the last four. They thought that they were going to be asked to play their instruments, because they are musicians, or were musicians, I should say, apart from Mickey Dolenz. And they went to the studio with the guitars, etc., and they said, oh, no, you won't need those. We've got the songs already written. And they were quite upset about it, that they would be singing, but the music was already pre-recorded by another band.
0: Yeah.
1: So some of those classic sort of Monkees, although you're hearing their voices, you're not hearing their playing.
0: No, they had some pretty strong session musicians, didn't they, on those?
1: Yeah, I can't think of the name of the band that played on those records. They were, there's some music out there, isn't there?
0: I think it was didn't Neil Diamond or Sadaka, as one of Neil's, write tracks for them as well?
1: Wasn't the Archies or something, was it, where they, being the band that actually did the music?
0: What, they're back? I'm just trying to look up, actually. This is what I'm going to do. I'm going to have a quick look up because
1: it's
0: I know there
1: it's
0: was
1: all
0: some,
1: live here.
0: It is all live, but of course, I've now opened up something like a Wikipedia, and of course, it's now. I've got tons of information.
1: Makes us sound intelligent, doesn't it? Knowledgeable,
0: well,
1: I should say.
0: Except for this bit, of course, where we haven't.
1: Where we're fumbling around.
0: I know there was one or two names, and I think this is classic. We were talking about this earlier, isn't it? Where we absolutely know there's somebody famous, and they've done Thinny What's It, and what's called it. And do you know what? It's just gone straight out of my head.
1: I'm afraid that does happen.
0: There was, what's her name? She wrote Sons.
1: Yes.
0: Was it Carly Simon?
1: Yes.
0: Was it Carly Simon wrote a couple of songs for them?
1: Well, actually, no. I'll tell you what it was. I know
0: the other one.
1: Carol King.
0: Carol King.
1: She wrote another Pleasant Valley Sunday.
0: Ah.
1: Which the Monkees performed.
0: And I found it was Neil Diamond. Neil Diamond wrote a
1: Daydream Believer.
0: She hands out and such forth. And then the session musicians they had were pretty pretty strong as well.
1: I think they were. They actually were a band and they had released some material of their own. And if you hear it, you can hear the similarity.
0: Yeah.
1: Well, I could be wrong, but I think there is. That was the case. Yeah.
0: No, I think so. And, of course, they went on and decided to break away and become a proper band.
1: Yeah, they said, we want to be a real band.
0: Yeah.
1: And their management said, no, you're make-believe.
0: I think that's it.
1: That's it.
0: We've run out of time.
1: Oh, my word.
0: Yeah.
1: Oh, it's been such fun.
0: It has.
1: Such fun.
0: It has. Well, for us, I'm not sure about you.
1: We probably lost a load of listeners, but we've had fun.
0: Well, a load of listener.
1: Load of listener.
0: Yeah. But I hope you're still there, listener. Thank you very much for messaging in. Thanks very much, everybody.
1: Thank you very much.
0: And don't forget to stay tuned to Radio Harrow. And Harrow Today will be back to normal tomorrow.
1: Absolutely. Good night.
0: Good night. No.

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1: 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And here's Nikki, driving off for a morning coffee. 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

0: If you're renting for the first time, here's something you need to know. Your landlord isn't your mum. They won't do your washing. They won't make you fish finger and pickle sandwiches. They won't ask what time you'll be home. And they don't have to test your smoke alarms. It's like paying the rent. You've got to do that. It's your life. So make sure you're alive to enjoy it, eh?
1: Test your smoke alarms. It's not up to your landlord. It's down to you. Fire kills. 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

0: My dad said he knew our house like the back of his hand, but when the fire got going, he couldn't see the back of his hand. Mum was with my baby brother, trying to get downstairs. 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